0: Battalion 56.
1: Battalion 56.
0: This incident will be in Union Township. We'll be able to handle it with 58 and 51, so if you just want to let them know.
1: You're clear, 28.

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0: 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Elderly female, head and spine pain. She wants to be transported to Air Springs.
1: Okay, you're clear.

0: the thing, 56, can you change the incident address on the vehicle fire to 26 mile marker, 71 northbound?
1: Yeah, 2017.

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1: You're clear, 2024.

0: Zebra 31, traffic crash, unknown injuries, Roosters 257 West Central. Initially, they said no injuries. The black sedan and silver SUV blocking traffic. Now they're advising they're unsure if anyone's hurt. Complainants not involved.
1: Thanks. 2026. 2032. Is this in the parking lot over there?
0: On Central.
1: Okay. Need to get in now as well.
2: The time's real.
0: Okay.
3: Time's 31.
2: Advise the location.
0: 2821, safety check.
3: Negative, I can get rid of that.
0: Clear for 10.
2: 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Need to go to the Sally Porter or main entrance.
3: Zebra 2027.
0: 2031, 2032. Additional caller advised that he was hit pretty hard, requesting EMS now.
2: Okay. 2027. Hold on.
0: Vehicle 39.
2: Lillian was called. They're showing route to Harris Springs.
0: 2027.

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0: They are advising to respond to the Sally Port.
1: You're good.
0: 2028.

0: PG32 on the scene at 2029. April 31, April 35, an assault, 2502 Brookview.
1: 31, April 5.
0: A female kicked the daughter in her back. Her refused an EMS. Now, that has occurred 15 to 20 minutes ago.
1: 4:30.
0: 2030.

0: April 31, April 35, they're now fighting again.
1: 35, we're clear.
0: At 20, 30 hours.
2: Battalion 31.
0: Battalion 31, guys.
2: Battalion 31 in with 1, engine 33 in with 3, medic 33 in with 2, total of 6.
3: Medic 21 on the scene with 2 car MVA, minor damage.
0: Battalion 31, you're clear. In with 1, engine 33, in with 3, medic 33, in with 2, total 6. Medic 22, you're clear on scene. 2 vehicle MVA, minor damage. 20-31.

0: April 31, April 35, they find that the daughter is still outside and then where the other female is. The 10 to 11 year old white female. And I find that the female's mother was also outside yelling at the kids, thinks that the female went back inside, was a few doors down.
1: 31 clear. Two Baker 21,
2: stop. 2 Baker 21. Be out with a light blue Tesla, no visible registration, over here at Fights and Houston.
0: Be out there at 2032.
3: 2 Baker 21,
0: what was that flight?
2: It's in Ohio temporary. Victor 762548.
0: Yeah, clear, thank you. Having that plate returns. Current no less than 2026 Tesla 4-door out tomorrow.

0: April 31, April 35, advising no weapons. The daughter's name is Madeline or Maddie. Unknown address. It's 3 doors down. The caller's daughter is a Brianna West, 11-year-old. White female, blue shirt and gray shorts. And the caller will be outside waiting with her daughter.
1: 2034.

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1: 222.
0: I'll be at the Dollar General with John Boy, Sam 2509 on a white Mazda.
1: John Boy, Sam, what's the rough?
0: 2509, white Mazda.
1: I have you marked out there at 2046. The plate information is returning. Current number 1003 white Mazda, station wagon of Argonia to a Tate Green with expired CCW permit.
0: That's
1: clear. 2046.

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1: Julian 31, you're clear.
0: Did sound possibly like a child saying something happened, I didn't do anything, and then it disconnected.
1: 31, you're clear.
0: 2048.

0: 31.
1: Spoke with Chris Hammond. Callback is child dialed. Verified all.
0: 0.
1: 2049.

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1: Thanks, everyone.
0: Italian 31 out with 1, engine 33 out with 3, medic 33 out with 2, total of 6.
2: Okay,
3: clear. Italian 31 with 1, engine 33,
1: medic
0: 33
1: with 2, total 6,
0: 23.
2: Italian 11.
3: You may be primary,
0: take 31.
2: Medic 33 transporting Atrium.
1: Okay, clear. Medic 33, you're transporting Atrium 2052.

0: April 31, and I would hang up the tower, say 514 Franklin Trenton.
1: 31, who are responding?
0: The 2056 is from a disconnected cell.
1: Number.
0: 2056.

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0: April 31, 91, hang up from 5703 Berwick Drive.
1: No, I'm clear.
0: It was a transfer from Butler County. That's all we got was the address.
1: 31, I'm clear.
0: 2105.

0: 2 Zika 30.
1: Into the parking lot of Arby's, Kentucky registration 910. Nora Young.
2: Zero 32, okay.
0: Okay. 2 Zika 30, have you signed out there at 2108? It is showing 2012 black Mazda 4-door. Current. Vehicle 31.
2: 31.
0: Another guy's got additional hangups from Berwick.
2: I'll be responding to that one first.
0: Your crew.

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1: April 31.
0: I apologize. You can go ahead and clear out the 911 on Franklin Trenton. I just drove to the area responding. Or with them.
1: Okay, you're clear.

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0: Emergency call 35. Harassment passed. The subject's in the lobby of the Sheriff's Office in London.
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0: And clear to
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1: 35, I'm clear.

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1: 7500.
0: The fact that they had a group of 7 to 10 bikers on crotch rockets bragging about running from the cops, going about 180 miles per hour. But I said they heard one of them. They had it on camera. And it looks like they were about to leave.
2: Eleven, you clear.
0: 2132.

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1: 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Plate information, Curtin Watson, 2014 gray Honda 4 automobile.

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2: The 122 and Atrium Boulevard with 456 Zebra Mary.
1: 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Flight information is returning. Colonel, what's on 2017 Black Ram truck out of Waynesville? Stuart McCollum with an expired CCW permit.
2: 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We pulled in the Grace Point Fellowship.
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1: Okay.

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1: 3030. April 32.
0: Why is the driver's harassing? Driver's harassing another driver because he wants their spot. It's a young white male, pale with cut off tank top, backwards hat, yellow gloves, long dirty blonde hair, skinny. Manager doesn't know what kind of truck he's driving. They just want him off the property for the night.
1: Sure, sure, sure. Not both of you, too, sir.
0: 2147. April 39, safety check.
1: Okay.
0: Okay. April 32, you want me to clear you off the squad run?
1: Hey, my friend, you're fired.

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1: Tiberi 21.
0: We have Pike in Houston with King David Edward, 45930.
1: Have you signed out there at 2148? That plate information is returning current. No, I saw a 2013 silver Honda 4 out of 11.

0: to Lincoln 31, to Lincoln 11, to Massey, 1941 Legendary Way.
1: Go again, 31.
0: Also, to Lincoln 11, 1941 Legendary Way, the boyfriend took the purse and dragged the caller across the deck. I said they are separated now. Boyfriend is a Motos Hussein.
1: Still like a 31 or something. Let it be clear.
0: And that is clear, 2149. We got another call of Eisen that the girlfriend is there and attacking the male. Trying to take the purse that he bought her and that the female picked him. And she's saying the male is stealing the caller's items.
1: 31, I'm clear. Is this a residence who we're at here today?
0: On August 3rd, at about 1700 hours, yes.
1: Here.
0: It's been physical and no weapons. They won't separate. And they're still screaming. No drugs or alcohol.
1: 31, you're clear.
0: Oh, 50.

0: They're both still in the deck, but the male does drive a black G-Wagon, green BMW, gray Mercedes. Now they're biting the females inside.
1: Terminal 51.

0: 2021, 2011, they fired it. He did assault her on Monday, but she didn't press charges then. And the call paper seen with the mail advised that he's not being cooperative with her.
1: You're clear.
0: 12:52.

0: phone call to take her advice that he pulled her hair, dragged her across the floor, and busted her lip trying to get to the purse.
1: Delay 31, you're clear. I'll be in the area.
0: 1252. They want to advise it started over the mill stealing money, and now he wants the purse back because she stole his money. It's a $5,000 purse.
1: Your question.
0: He's a 44-year-old Arabic male, bald with glasses, blue scrubs, and black jacket, yelling at the female now. And he's inside yelling at the female and she's trying to attack him.

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1: Okay, yes, April, go see if I'm again.
0: Okay, you're clear.
2: Still like a 31, I'll be on scene.
0: 54. Trigger 21, safety check.
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0: Good 15.

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1: 31, clear.
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0: 45, 21, 59. Two Lincoln 31, 2 Lincoln 11, safety check.
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0: April 34, April 33, suspicious circumstances, 8367 East, U.S. Route 22.
1: Complaint
0: is saying that there are two white males that cut a tree down on the complainant's property, and the tree is across their driveway

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1: Very quickly responding.
2: 22-13.

0: 8-Mile 31, traffic stop.
1: 8-Mile 31.
0: 75 northbound at the 36, King Robert David 2120 on White Hyundai.

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1: Hey, Paul 35.
0: The 75 northbound at the 39 with King Union King 5943.

Your time's up. It's 2235. That tag is returning expired, 715 of 26 on a dark blue 2016 Chevy 4-door out of Miamisburg.

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1: Paul 31, I just left and he's okay, give him 45.
0: 2245. Lincoln 31, Lincoln 11, safety check.
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1: 2249.

0: 8-31, intoxicated driver, westbound, heading Royal to Marcellus.
1: Royal.
0: Westbound, heading Royal, red Honda Accord, tag of John Young, 8313, went off the side of the road and is swerving.
1: Sorry, one up there.
0: 2251.
1: Julie,
0: get along, go ahead.
1: No, I apologize, but I have one more signal too. Great.
0: Go ahead.
1: I'll be transporting this mail to Warren County Jail.
0: 2251.

0: April 31. They're now northbound on Staley, going down the center of Staley.
1: 31, I'm clear.
0: 2252. April 33, a safety check.
1: 34, get short, sir.
0: 2252.

0: State Call 31, we transfer the call to Miami Township.
1: 31, I'm clear. I'm not too far out of the checking area on our side of the county.
0: You're clear, 2254. State Call 31, last location was northbound on Green Apple at Crane's Run.
1: I'm clear.
0: State Call 39, go ahead.
1: I'm going to have a horrible off for a few minutes.
0: You're clear, 2254.

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1: Okay.
0: 2255.

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0: 8-12-33. Sometimes the neighbors at this address are arguing. Sometimes I can hear them screaming and yelling, as well as horns honking. Sounds like a group of males and females. There's a car alarm going off, unknown weapons. Seems they do drink and do drugs. Possibly what started this issue.
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0: 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Satan also heard in Moses, John, Adam, 7:4-7.
1: Your turn stop is 2326. The tags are turning current on once on a red 2023 Kia 4-door out of Monroe.

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1: I'm okay. Great.
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1: He's on side channel. He's okay.
0: 2329.
1: Paul 30.
0: Go ahead.
1: Change the signal is complaint.
0: Super. 2329.

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0: I mean, yeah, male female left on foot. I'll be coming to locate them.
1: You're clear in the area. Send me to locate 2334.

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0: Agree with Saint Paul 33.
1: 33 and 34 walked up to the house.
0: You're clear. Go ahead.
1: I was just on the phone with 33. You got info for him?
0: You're clear. He can switch to inquiry.
1: You're clear.
0: 2339.

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1: Yeah.
0: Female's nose has been bleeding. It's not stopping. So gathering further.
1: Clear, clear it out.
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0: Hi, good morning.
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0: Looks like you guys might get an intrusion alarm, either development or Wall Street's same address. It says Walkinson Point.
1: Okay, you're 0000.

0: Route 42, clear.
1: Oh, my God.
0: Rock Belly, nothing found. Alarm is reset. It also looks like GCWW is out. Working on some water or anything. Can just turn the water back on. All units available. That is your alarm still going off. In case he gets it.
1: Okay, you're clear. The intrusion alarm still going off. All units available. That is 05.

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1: 212.
0: We'll be at Lake and Walnut, City of Franklin. Edward Mary David, 1059. The plate's heavily scratched.
1: Your time is up at 013. That text returning current loss from White, 2018, Nissan Station Wagon out of Franklin.
0: Sorry, that's what I'm at with.
1: You're clear. 013.

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1: Oh, okay, you're 20.
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2: 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Black heavy cruise, no visible registration.

0: April 12, Freezing Problems at 0.4.
1: Hey, that's all good.
0: The both of you have congestion, shortness of breath.
1: Sure.
0: 0.30.

0: April 14, April 39, domestic, River Bluffs Estates, lot 197.
1: Yes, River Bluffs.
0: We're still gathering further, but it looks like an ex-girlfriend is causing problems and the caller wants her to move out.

0: April 14, April 39. The female's name is a Brittany Garrett, 37-year-old. Advised it's not physical. Caller says it is about to get physical.
1: Thanks.
0: Can you joke with him?

April 14, April 39. There's arguing in the background. 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

0: April 39. 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We'll gather her description.
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0: Caller can't get in his house because there's a snake in front.
1: Okay. 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
0: 052.
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1: American EMS 71, okay.
0: Just okay for punching, that's a 1 o'clock.

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I'm going to be in a pursuit with a stolen Telluride going north on 75 from Austin.

0: Sentinel Primary North Unit, Primary North is now restricted to Zebra 13 in pursuit.
1: 0-1. B-0-100. We're approaching 6-1. They're in the far left lane.
2: 11 attachment, just a little bit behind them.
0: Speed 100, far left lane.
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0: Northbound 75, speed 110.

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0: You placed 11th traffic on my call, so you switch that over onto his call, please.
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0: 2 out of 12, 2 out of 31, mental disorder, Roscoe Whisper.
1: Everyone.
0: The transfer from Franklin and the caller's phone died. They advised the girlfriend is walking, so she's not mentally stable. Franklin advised the male was near Roscoe Roof Park, but on Meadow Wharf near the train track.
1: 12 clear. 31 clear, I'm in the area.
0: 12 clear, 31 in the area, 250.
1: Captain 12, I'm getting flagged down by a vehicle, still crest in park.
0: Two Adam 31, you're
1: clear.
0: Hillcrest and Park,
1: 250. That's 2 Adam 12. 2 Adam 12. I'll do that with
0: a compliance. 2 Adam 12, you're clear. Can you confirm your location?

0: 2 Lake Mullen, 2 Lake and 10, traffic offense 4873. Southbound 8473, it's a cool sedan, possibly a Dodge, speeding, almost during the color off the road while passing them.
1: I love you.
2: I'll get that clear.
0: Volume 3217.

0: Fueling at 10-17, and are now advising their northbound towards Centerville approaching Special Row.
1: Fueling at 10, clear. Check that.
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0: Got that showing a Mercedes. I'm out with a black Tacoma.

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0: 75 North at the 33 over 8 with SP on the traffic stop.
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0: Three of the vehicles, sir. Excuse me, 45.
1: 2 minutes, sir.

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1: Clear on it. Go ahead and clear it out unless requested.
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0: 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We have a second patient.
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0: 2012, 2013, suspicious circumstances, 80 Elmwood Drive.
1: 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Excellent.
0: Caller finds it odd that people are walking in the house at 4:30. Realize the house is vacant, but doesn't understand why they are awake.
1: 2012, that's cool.
2: 13, square.
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0: Town, Slovenia, Paul 11, domestic, 153 Dalton Avenue.
1: 7-4. 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
0: Can you hear a male and a female in the background yelling at each other? Guys are not coming to the phone. A male is yelling at someone to get out of the car.
1: 12-5. 11-7.
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0: Xenophobic, Paula. The male is still yelling at the female, calling her names. The female decides that the male puts his handler on the jail. The location's of phase 2. It's showing in the roadway of the address.
1: Perfect. Hey, Paul, looking clear. Do you have any issue with that number?
0: Negative.

0: I got to go around the train at Fairview and Norfolk Southern.
1: Jacob, 453.
2: Hey, hold on. I was not clear in this traffic.
0: I'm going to go around the train. My response is going to be delayed.
1: Hey, hold on. Let me clear direct.
2: Affirmative.
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1: 11, you're clear.
0: I have a 9.

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0: 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The male stated he couldn't talk and had to go get his wife and put his dog away. Still not getting an answer now.
1: Medic 22 is clear.
0: That's all.

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2: Squad, come to the garage door. We're on the right. Let's see if they're coming out.
3: Medic 22.
0: Here, 514. Go ahead.
3: PD is on scene advising use the garage. They'll be on the right side of it.
0: Medic 22 is clear. Thank you.
3: You're welcome. 512.

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1: Yes, sir.
0: 524.

0: APOL 39, APOL 14, domestic, River Bluffs, slot 33.
1: 14.
0: Caller's 38-year-old daughter is yelling and trying to pull the cleaner all over the kill dogs. Can hear the daughter screaming at the mother is screaming, making things up. No weapons involved.
1: That's okay. 5-3.
2: Hang on, clear. Did she say what the daughter's name is?
0: No, you were still getting further.

0: April 39, the daughter disconnected. Before we get any further.
1: Yeah, okay.

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1: 2M11.
0: A lot of dominoes with King Yang Adam, 3285. King Yang Adam, 3285.

0: 2-William-11, your time is up at 627. 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

0: Paulson.
1: Paulson.
0: Referencing the last notification, able to see your MDC?
1: Yeah, affirmative.
2: April
0: 11 responding, 619.
3: April 15 in route also.
0: April 15 in route.
1: Okay, I'll be here.
0: 10, you're ER. Hey, Paul 10, would you like the channel on arrival?
1: No, sir.
0: 6:30.
2: 11, go ahead and reassure. I'm in the area.
0: Attention, our primary noise units. Primary noise is now restricted at 6:30.

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1: I'm okay, so I'm at 6 of 20.
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0: Making sure you stay.
2: 211 Charlie okay. Strong.
1: 233 copies. We're around.
0: 651.
2: 42 in Miami with King William Mary 7469. King William Mary 7469.
1: Confirming 7469.
2: Yes.
1: QM11, your time is up at 6:51. Tag is current 1 for the Silver 2014 Nissan 4-door sedan at 11.
2: 11 is correct.

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1: Looks like it's at the mile marker 22.
2: 2 William 11, safety check.
1: Three cars were involved, one vehicle going into
3: 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Okay, give me the corner.
1: We got tower, things like 51 and heavy on its way. Do you want that vehicle now, officer?
0: You're clear, 657.
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0: Battalion 56.
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0: 709.

0: 2021 fire traffic for a fire alarm at Sealer Creek Software, 3555 West Tech Boulevard, Crescent Road.
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0: 750.
2: Command.
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0: 2-0-13.
4: I'll take that. 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
0: That's clear. 2-0-21, clear back.
1: 2-0-41, clear. Thank you.
0: 7-15.

0: April 15th. Second, you know, phone call for late this year. Is it?
1: That's 24.
0: 10-24.

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1: 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You cut off, Ray Rice.
0: 8, David 11. He's from Allen, Joshua.
1: Hey, David 11. You're clear on scene 754.

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0: to Lincoln 23, fire traffic for electrical hazard at 6222 North 048.
1: Lincoln 23.
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1: Twenty-three,
0: please. 8:20.

0: 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Is the fire department en route to this location?
1: Affirmative.
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0: We do have a live drop that's been pulled from a pole. I'll give you pole number when you're ready.
1: Go ahead.
0: It's Duke 33W97E.
1: You're clear. A29.
0: We do have the hazard removed from the road, but they're going to have to come out and fix the drop.
1: You're clear. Contacting Duke. A29.

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1: Or
0: possibly lot 39. And it's two people screaming on the non-emergency line, and I believe to be related to the last mental disorder involving the father and daughter.
1: April 29. That's clear. I believe that was lot 33.
0: Okay, they're on lot 33.

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0: Take all 29 responding.
1: 834.

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1: 5-4.
0: Phase 2 at the self-storage. 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
1: 21.
0: 839.

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1: April 29.
0: Stackney, parking complaint at 4360 Cottesmith Road.
1: April 29.
0: And April 29, April 24, have the caller back on the line. Both people are screaming at the call taker.
1: April 29, clear.
0: April 21.

0: They call 390, call 24. The caller's off himself in the bedroom. The daughter's on the other end of the trailer calling him a murderer. And the daughter's physically assaulted the caller earlier today.
1: What is it there?
0: 844.

0: April 29, April 24. They're advising no weapons. However, Tiffany may be on drugs and alcohol. She's a white female, 260. And brown hair, blue eyes, 5'3". Wearing cream colored shirt. And then on the pants.
1: April 29, Larry, what's your birthday?
0: Both on scene 846.

0: April 29th.
1: April 29th.
0: Can we get an additional unit? No way. Non-emergency.
1: Got another unit. Non-emergency at 851.
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0: Pelican 22 disabled at Reed and Funnel Hill.
1: Pelican 22.
0: South of the intersection, blocking the northbound lane, red Kia Soul, hazard lights are on.
1: Pelican 22 is clear.
0: April 29, traffic.

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1: 9:40.
0: Boy, your FO medics are still staged. If they are, can you have them come up? We kind of need some list assistance.
1: We didn't have one for there, but we can dispatch them. Okay.
0: Yeah, if we could just get one or two from there, it would be fine.
1: Okay, you're clear. I'm sorry, did you say for list assist?
0: Yeah, he's not compliant.
1: Okay, 9:04.

0: April 24th.
1: April 24th.
0: You advise the jail. This prisoner's going to be coming in by medic. She's on the lower.
1: Okay. Do you have an ETA?
0: We'll load her up now. Probably 15 to 20.
1: Okay, thank you.

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1: 9:40.
0: I'm gonna be escorting the medics to the jail.
1: At 9:19.

0: April 21, EMS traffic for a fall, 8782 Dayton, Oxford, apartment C, Charles.
1: Call 21 clear.
0: 923.

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0: Myself and the medic are on scene at the jail. Go ahead and give everybody 45.
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0: Okay, you're clear.
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0: 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Procedures of 110 for Lynch Lane.
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0: 959.

0: Into 31 on scene. Do have a branch resting on high voltage wires. Small fire and smoke showing. We'll be out investigating Into 31. We'll have one or two aircraft.
1: Into 31 on scene. Small branch resting on wires. Small fire and smoke showing. Taking command out investigating 10-11.

0: Wilmington Command.
1: Wilmington Command.
0: Did you alert Duke that the tree is resting on the high voltage wires? They are still energized. I'm able to read pole numbers. This will be in front of address 3879 Wilmington Road. This is going to be laying on a pole to pole stand.
1: Notifying Duke, tree is resting on high voltage wire, still energized in front of 3879 Wilmington Road. 1003.

0: April 22, April 24, trespassing at 8575 Old Stage.
1: 22, Court. April 24, clear.
0: Both names are at 10:05. And the complainant is not on scene. Unknown description of the vehicle or how many people.

0: Wellington, thanks.
1: Wellington, command.
0: Tanker 31 will be on scene with us as well. Wellington Road will be closed in both directions from the intersection with Waynesville to address 83841.

Tanker 31 on scene as well. Wilmington Road closed from intersection of Lanesville to 3841 Wilmington Road. 10-7.

attention on North here. Clear copy for road closure at Wilmington and North Waynesville Road. Wilmington Road is closed from North Waynesville Road to the address of 3841 Wilmington Road until further notice. Again, Wilmington Road is closed from North Waynesville to 3841 Wilmington Road until further notice due to electrical hazard at 311.

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2: You have the X-Lite. The high voltage wire has not burned through. The rest of the ground is still energized. We have the second fire on the ground.
0: 29, go ahead. You're clear. Exodite.
3: Can you show me out there? 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
0: Second fire on the ground.
3: Check 45.
0: You're clear. Now that's 18 Township Fire Department, 45 at 10-12.

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0: Duke ETA is unknown at this time. Duke advised you're dealing with another 911 situation and that we are next on the list.
1: You're clear?
0: 1020.

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0: All okay, 45, 10, 21. 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
1: Hey, Paul 24.
0: Have reports of people's luggage that are breaking the window into a home that's known to be abandoned. I'm sure on the exact address that they believe it could be 678 Emerald. There are 5 people, 2 men, 1 woman, 2 children with luggage.
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0: Okay, 1031.
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0: 2021. 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
1: Going
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1: Oh, thunder.
0: No.
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0: There's no need to try it any further. I'll just report it to the contractor.
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0: DD Sheriff Duke on the scene.
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0: Ground.

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0: The male that's very weak, unable to move, stage 4 cancer.
1: Hold on.
0: 11-1.

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0: 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Wilmington Road is going to continue to be shut down in both directions. Nearby County Division Road closed sign.
2: Wilmington 26.
1: Sector 31 available. Wilmington Road continues to be shut down in both directions.
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0: Medic 22, safety check.
3: Put me out at 353 Hopkins with incident in Roadway.
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0: 20, 1119.

0: 2-11-22 for notification reference 90, pick me alone.
1: Yeah, I'm trying to.
0: The caller is advising that he has a protection order that expires at noon. He'll be returning to the property at that time. The other person involved has since left and turned the keys over and will not be there.
1: Yeah.

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0: 577, please check.
1: Okay, for shuffle.
0: 11:29.

0: 2021 for well-being check at 100 Fairway Drive. The complainant is a mail carrier, stated that he has not seen a resident in 2 weeks. There are lights on in the house, the grass is overgrown, and windows on the car have been left down.
1: Excuse me,
0: what's wrong with that? 21 Fahrenheit, 22, you're clear and responding. We do have call history at the address. Units will last out on July 18th. He was having a diabetic emergency.
1: Please report on call.
0: Hello, 31.

0: April 29, tracking car traffic stroke, 439 Moore Road, Lot 76.
1: April 29, clear.
0: 1132.

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1: Hey, Tom 50, go ahead.
0: What's your interest?
1: Negative, please. Looks like South is.

Eagle 25-3, we're in the hang of the Shaker Run Golf Club. 1141.

Attention all staff, Crescent North units, prepare a copy of Volo for a road closure from the address at 3681 Wilmington Road to South Waynesville Road will be closed until further notice. It may be passable for emergency vehicles. They are pulling poles out and switching them. Again, 3681 Wilmington Road to South Waynesville, 1152.

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0: take hold. 25 stacking call traffic for a fall at 4656 for us.
1: 4-4.
0: Square 1217. Okay, call 22, squad traffic for a stroke at 7478 Ross Road.
2: Roger.
0: Toby.

0: State Call 21, squad traffic for a fall at 724 Telephone Department, AS.
1: Very fine, straight to

0: City for 22, fire traffic, non-injury lift assist, 520 West Factory.
1: That's clear.
0: Roger, 1226.

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1: 45.
0: Zero. April 22, April 24, traffic crash with injuries at Mount Rosberg and Lobo.
1: April 24, clear.
2: 22, clear.
0: Yes, clear, 12-9.

Medic 71 on scene. Two car motor vehicle accident. Moderate damage. All occupants out of the vehicle. Object around injuries. Taking command. 1234.

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0: 2 for 22. Half the callers in here, Wilby.
1: I'm clear on it. I'll be in route.
0: Yeah, 12 for 1.

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1: 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I'm also stacking a squad run for hemorrhage at Enclave.
0: That's clear. You can clear that out. 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
1: Yeah, thank you, Cliff.
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0: 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Communications, 2-0-21, take check.
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0: You're clear, 45. 22, are you clear?
1: Okay, thank you.
0: 31.

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0: I'm in Ralston Mercy Hospital in Kings Mills.
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1: 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Patrick, you're clear.

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0: south at 1317. The tags expire to a white 02 Chevy station wagon, Frank on there, and Leonard Warren on the far end. 2022.
1: Two zero twenty two.
0: Attitude at 20 stop on Mount Park at Mill. He's at 1-6-1.
1: That's not being wrong.
0: 13-8.
1: Yeah, I'm still on parking point.
0: That's fine.
1: You can put me at 121 Chestnut with a black Dodge Ram for you, please, in a second.
0: I'm seeing 121 Chestnut. Yeah,

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1: Battalion 31.
0: You can release attack.
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0: State Call 22, non-injury traffic crash at Columbia and Mason Road. Over.
1: State Call 22, yeah, traffic.
0: For State Call 22. April 22, non-injury traffic crash at Columbia and Mason Road. Over.
1: Okay.
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0: car. 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

0: 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I got a check in on entry, so I have Columbia Road Command.
1: 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Taking Columbia Road Command 1345.
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0: 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Thank you.
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1: 2 Adam 21.
0: Caller's phone came unplugged and she can't get it charged.
1: Okay.
0: Unfortunately, 19.

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1: Julian's project.
0: For Elizabeth, so we hit 937-901-4193 reference, so follow up.
1: Yes, correct.
0: 9444, say check.
2: 44, I'm okay,
0: 45. You're clear, 14.6.

0: April 25th, squad traffic for a fall at Miami Valley Gaming. The squad's en route, 94-0 female fell at the front entrance.
1: Four.
0: Is that 420?

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0: 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Boyd Charles, 44, Union Victor.

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1: Clear. So we should be handling it 222.
0: Data and live, I'll call over and confirm somebody.
1: Okay, if you would contact ODOT, please.
0: You're clear.

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1: Pelican 23.
0: As far as being this fast, lightning struck the house. Something sparked outside.
1: 23, correct.
0: 15,

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1: 31, you're clear.
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1: 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I have Hunter Cross with me.
2: 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Investigating, taking command, 1519.

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0: 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Fire traffic, additional lightning strike, 980 old, 122.
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3: Dizzy with everyone.
2: Jimmy, I'm seeing the alarm, and can you tell me which building it is? 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
3: The Caesar Creek software.
2: Right, they got two buildings. Can you tell me the address? I think 3505, and then there's, I don't know what the other address is.
3: You're clear. They didn't advise. We've got that the 3505 address.
2: Okay, I'll see.
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0: 15%.
2: Tanker 61. Been on scene. Multiple vehicles. Commercial involved as well. Job check on injuries. I'll have 571 for me.
3: Tanker 61 on scene.
4: Communication squad 60 is on scene as well. We're going to have three separate accidents in an approximate half a mile area. Checking on injuries.
3: Tanker 61 on scene, multiple vehicles, commercial involved as well, out checking on injuries. Squad 60 on scene as well, three separate accidents, out checking on injuries, 1548.
2: Hi, 71 from here. I have 71 south shutdown for this time at the 36.
3: I-71 southbound. 36 mile micro shutdown, 1548.

intentional Warren County North units. I-71 southbound at the 36 will be shut down due to a traffic crash. Relay County 15.

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1: Adam 21,
0: report
1: heavy for breathing problems. 633
0: for you. Hold 122 command terminated. Dying 21 back available.
2: Yeah, I'm going, sir.
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1: 1600
3: with having 21 back available. You'll make sure to attack full release as well.
0: Yes, ma'am. 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
1: Fish and rescue for one.
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0: Can you show me how that 123 in Kirby with a white Ford truck and a red Ford Fusion both have their hazards on?
1: You're clear on same as those vehicles at 16 and 4.

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0: Can you have the call taker double check that phone number? It doesn't seem to go anywhere.
1: That's clear.

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0: 69. A call 31, safety check.
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1: 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I'm getting some high water signs from our maintenance crew.
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2: Do you see 30 up in route?
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0: 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You can put it on the other end. It's no longer active.
1: That's clear. 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

0: 2 to Acre 41. Attaching in a ham town, traffic offense, the last seen eastbound on 22, for a white Buick Enclave, driving erratically and cussing other people out.
1: 41 Enclave.
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0: Seabaker 41, just information that plate returns on the Appaloosa. 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
1: That's right.

0: April 29, April 34, traffic crash with injuries, the 2543 block of Stubbsville.
1: April 29.
2: 34,
0: Oh, there's a passerby, size of vehicle crashed and possibly slipped. They're trying to check on injuries now. They can see the hazard lights on.
1: April 29, clear. You can show me emergency.
2: 34, send traffic.
0: Both units, ER 1633.

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1: 1635.

0: team is responding. This is Douglas Mills. The caller advises a team station wagon. The front end is in the roadway. The back end is in the tree line. The occupant has no obvious injuries. He just appears to be shook up.
1: What was that last part?
0: The passerby checked on the mail. He advised that there's no obvious injuries. He just appears to be shaken up.
1: Right.
0: 16, 39.

0: 9 call 53, stacking a suspicious vehicle, 1450 Stubbsville.
1: Got it, but I'm on scene here, too.
0: That clears. Change of suspicious vehicle passed, 1450 Stubbs Mills. Time lapse of 2 hours. There's a blue Honda Civic parked in the driveway near the barn. There was a woman driving the vehicle that got out of the vehicle and then got into a white truck.
1: Good one.
0: 63, May.

0: C-46. 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It's off the roadway. I'll be out checking on injuries. I'll have Rosedale come in.
1: C-46, you're clear on scene. Officer still in the vehicle. Out checking on injuries. List up, no command. 1640.

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0: Doing a marked address request, 2543, says no. We'll put a rate check at 45.
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0: Lincoln 23, a non-injury trucker crash, 42 in Quail Field.
1: Lincoln 23.
0: Two vehicles, no injuries. It's a gray Camry versus a blue Kia. Their hazards are on and they pulled onto Quail Field.
1: 23, correct.
0: 16, beginning.

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1: 32.
0: Caller's husband places his canoe in that area. Her husband is a Keith Horton. He goes to Mather's Mill in the canoe with his brother, Kevin Horton. They're driving a white Silverado truck and a red Chevy Cobalt. The husband is not answering his phone, and the caller is not able to get in touch with him all day. He left at 08:30 this morning.
1: April 37, clear on response.
0: 1704.

0: I-71 command's been terminated. You can release TAC-5. I-71's been opened back up at this time.
1: Yes, TAC-5 release, command terminated. I-71's back open. 705.

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0: The 4400 block of State Route 123 with King Queen Union 4202.
1: April 31, your time of stop is 1707. The tag is current on one on a silver 2018 Chevy out of Franklin.

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0: Will you contact ODNR if they still have her on the line and just get a phone number and a carrier for this mail just in case we need it?
1: That's clear.

0: Table 34, April 32, also multi-signing for domestic, the 10694 block of 28.
1: Hey, call 32, I'm clear, break.
0: Go ahead.
1: Can you see if there's a closer unit to respond out there in 34?
0: April 32, that's clear. April 34, were you clear as well on the domestic?
2: I was.
0: 712.
3: 9-Paul-53, can you call over to Plain Chester, see if they can send their car over there? We'll probably just call there.
0: That's clear, I'll give them a call.

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0: 8-34.
1: Good.
0: William Chester is going to start a unit that way as well.
1: Thank you.
0: You're welcome. Two Legion 31, a lockout. 227, Meadowview Court.
2: 2-31.
0: Day 08, gold Lexus parked in the driveway. Not occupied, not running.
2: 31, you're clear.
0: 1750.

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1: Hey, Paul 32.
0: John, Union, 7638. I believe it's going to be that truck on the call.
1: Hey, Paul 32, that is clear. That is current and want on a white 08 Chevy truck returning to Kevin Wharton. Hey, Paul 32, I also added the male's phone number to the call.
0: Clear. Just notify ODN Northern trucks here. I want to check my surrounding area.
1: That's clear. Can you bring 30 and 32 a safety check?
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0: Paypal 34.
1: Good.
0: Clinton County called back. They advise that their Blanchester unit is unable to locate.
1: What?
0: 1725.

0: Cuba doesn't hang up with a phase two with an uncertainty of 21.38 meters. All are call taker because you're male and female yelling in the background. We cannot call the number back. It is a disconnected cell phone.
1: Not false. Can we check if we have any call history with that number?

0: 9153. Previous call for service show, previous 911 hang up. Those numbers come in from a 937 number to Ashley Huff. The last time she advised that their daughter had the phone.
1: Yes, sir. I'm an actor.
0: Responding 7038.

0: 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Packing a well-being check at Dixie Highway in Lindsay.
1: Hey, Paul 31.
0: Released from Middletown, there appears to be a white male, possibly homeless, in the roadway with a bag. He was swaying back and forth. When asked what direction that he was going in, he could only advise towards Middletown.
1: Clear. Can you inspect the civil and show me responding to the well-being check?
0: You're clear, 1744. Receiver 32, a sick person at Hillspring.

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2: I'm out with that mail at 4712 Dixie Highway.
1: Out with the mail at 4712 Dixie at 1749.

0: to 031 and escort 165 from Railwood Drive. An escort for a child exchange. Their ETA is 12 minutes and 8 orange avalanche.
1: Yeah.
0: 1755.

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0: Can you dispatch this unit only
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1: You're calling 150 EQ, your unit only. 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
0: It's without illness.
1: Fair enough.
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1: 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They're responding to 150 Eastview for a gas leak.
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0: Now call producer.
1: May I call producer?
0: Yeah, Josh made an attempt to locate. Can we also have Morrow looped into this in case he's still working his way down the river? Have him on one of the bridges or something or down by the river to see if he comes by.
1: Nine call 53, your first. Do Baker 41?
2: 41, I'm clear on it.
1: 18 of you.

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1: Can you stack my sizzle and brake for a traffic stop?
0: Go ahead.
1: The 75 northbound at the 35 over 6 with King Ocean Lincoln 2312.

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1: Joe Lincoln 31.
0: I'm going to have a male rider on route to 1941 Legendary.
1: Clear on one male rider responding to the address on Legendary at 1806.

0: Zebra 32, we'll be in check. 156, have a stroll. Caller lives next door to the address. Besides, the residence has been vacant for 3 days. The lights have been on at night. Today there is a heavier set white male wearing no shirt and a gold Honda CRV sitting in the vehicle in the garage.
1: Okay.
0: 1808. Hey, call 31, safety check.
2: 31, give me 10.
0: 1808.
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4: Just information, I'm checking Riverside right now.
0: That's we're checking Riverside at 1808. April 35, a protection order violation passed in the SO lobby.
5: April 34.
0: In the lobby, they have a protection order against an inmate at the jail that keeps reaching out to the caller twice.
5: Clear.
0: 1846,
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1: That's where he said.

0: Two Baker, or one Baker 15.
1: One Baker 15.
0: It's not good. Two that were here for the past 2 hours on Riverside did not see any boater come by.
1: That's Larry 10-11.

0: 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They're on Riverside here.
1: Windacre 15 out with the males at Riverside.
2: Windacre 41 clear.
1: Windacre 41 clear, 18-12.

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1: That's clear. Both males check okay. 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
0: 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Male on the line is stating that he stabbed a knife into his wrist, neck, and chest.
1: 2030, clear. How do you have RFC? 2030,
0: that's clear. 2032.
2: I'm clear.
0: 1816.

0: Jupiter 30, there is a caution note attached to this address. 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He is bipolar and schizophrenic. He does experience auditory hallucinations. He is not taking meds currently.
1: Cuba 32 on scene at the well-being check.
0: 18-17.

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1: Engine 24, you're clear. Back available. You mean after Medic 24's call?
0: No, can you add Rescue 21?
2: That's going to be in their area.
1: You're clear on Rescue 21.
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1: 2031.
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0: season of him.
1: Hey, Jimmy 30.
0: Team is secure. You guys send the medics in. We got several cuts on this torso.
1: That's clear. Scene secured for medics. Male has several cuts on his torso. You want to release the channel?
0: 2-0-3, yes, Ramirez.
1: Heavy, T-20. Attention on primary north. Units primary north is now unrestricted at 18-20.

0: 39, a traffic offense. That's Mill and Shaheen.
1: Very nice.
0: Southbound on Stubbs Mills, it's a gold or bronze Chevy Malibu with a subject hanging out of the back window. There's a silver Mercedes following close behind, both driving recklessly. They continued on Mesa Mara Milgrove. Time left of 3 to 4 minutes.
1: What?
0: 1821.
2: Yeah, 24 Rescue 21. 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
2: Anything for you, Joe.

0: 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I'm okay. 45.
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1: Yeah, okay, I'm Tower 52.

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1: 2 out of 31.
2: 31.
1: I'm sorry, that was 2, William 31. William 31.
0: 731, I'll be at Corwin and New Burlington on a John George Sam 5052.
1: William 31, your time stop is 1827. The tag is current on a maroon 034 truck out of Wingsville. Nine call 53 road hazard, Mathersville Hill 5700 Wilmington.
2: Sir.
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0: Paul 32, we won't say yes to trucks. That's EMS
1: 46 dispatch.
0: Oh, God. Got to shut down.
1: EMS 46.
2: 9452. I'm up for service at Rogers Park. 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
2: Spill's going to be coming from a sewer pipe next to the boat launch. 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EPA has already been notified.
4: 9453, do you have a second tag?
0: Tower 52.
5: Not at the moment. There is another one, but
1: EMS 46
5: is for Tower 52. We're on the hill.
0: Reserve checks for Tower 52, Mike. 52-30.
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0: The caller is requesting check on their neighbors. They're unknown on their names. They've left their garage open all week and their packages on the doorstep, not answering the front door or the Ring camera. Last saw them a couple of weeks ago.
1: 31 on
0: 36.

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1: Very much.
0: EMS 46 called out by radio. They have a diesel spill that's coming from the sewer pipe that's next to the launch.
1: Correct.
0: 1838.

0: Tower 52.
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0: Zero Tower 52, route with Medic 52 to Westchester Hospital.
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0: 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For disabled vehicle, semi blocking the roadway at 350 in Middle World.
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0: 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Thank you. 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
1: 37. 34.
0: Describing a 15-year-old Isabella Kaufman sent texts. Today stating she cut herself and took a bunch of pills. Not sure if that's where she's actually at. We're getting a relay from LSP.
1: 30.
2: 32 clear. Do we have any priors out there?
0: There's some civil, suspicious, and a follow-up.
1: Yeah.

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0: 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I'm 911 hang up at Franklin State Tabernacle, 7785 short.
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1: Can you contact this caller and see if we can get a phone number for this female break? This address they sent us to appears to be an abandoned house. So we can get maybe a parent's name and info as well.

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0: 1912.

0: April 32. I've got the mail on the line. He believes the mother's name's Heather Atkins, mid-30s, female. She's thought to live in the Mason area. He saw all this information via Instagram. He does not know the phone number for the juvenile, but he is trying to reach out to somebody.
1: 32.
0: 1930.

0: St. Paul 31, safety check.
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1: We change this address out to the Stubbs mail address and make 30 for the primary. Either way.
0: 32, here, Carol. 32 or 34. I did put the ring register number in there as well, who will have the phone number to Isabella's mother, Heather.�2
1: request.
0: 1920.

0: Paintball 34. With this address being in Union Township, you'll need 0x39 as well.
1: Yeah, I was just thinking that.
0: Fair enough. April 39.
2: Concord.
0: 1921.

0: Medic 33, safe turn.
1: Medic 33, okay.
0: 1931.

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0: 1938.

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Angel 31. I've got you out at Medical Center in Atrium. 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
0: Fair enough.
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0: Backing a 911 hang up, we'll take an open line, nothing heard in the background, and not in service on callback. It's just in the area of 8528 Old Stage.
1: 32 clear.
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0: Moonbaker 15, Aisha Veshti expires July 8th, 2026, so white 2013 Volkswagen four-door sedan out of Morrow.
1: Moonbaker 15, stop.

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2: Can you show me on 75 North at the 33 over 8, there's a white male with jeans, a dark shirt, and a blanket walking northbound on the highway?
1: Here, out at the 33 over 8, I-75 northbound with a white male, jeans, and a dark shirt with a blanket walking northbound.
3: Ian Holdings, CL Contractor Lincoln Butler, 28-year-old female, such as going to be valid with pairs of lenses. I have two on the VR, that's the current.

0: to Adam 32 for now. We'll hang up at 976 to voice.
1: Phase
0: 2 and service 21.3802 is the answer to the gateway for attention callback.
1: Thank you. 1947.

0: Tangled, 32, for a phone call to your unit.
1: 32, question.
0: Thank you, Scott.

0: St. Paul 31 for a phone call. Reference verifying that a deputy asked for ring camera footage. They advised it was 848-952 on Timber Woods Trail.
1: Can you repeat that traffic?
0: Had a phone call for a Tina Green in reference to a 8058 Timber Lane Trail. She's going to speak with the deputy to verify that it was a deputy that asked for her ring camera footage from Thursday and possibly a fraud case scenario.
1: 31 clear.
0: In 1956.

0: 2 Lincoln 31, 2 Lincoln 33, a traffic crash, unknown injuries, 47, 42, North State Route 48.
1: 2 Lincoln 31.
2: 2 Lincoln 32.
0: An automated crash notification, phase 2, uncertainty of 2, someone on the line stating that somebody is calling. They're not advising it's accidental.
1: 31, you said it's accidental.
0: We just got them on contact. They advised accidental.
1: You're clear. You can clear us out.
0: You're clear. 2000.